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Don't stop sending those special requests coming from Juna Kelly and Dawson.

bless my French people. Love you a lot. This is Reggae Remedy and this is Max Romeo saying stay tuned and love yourself because music is the food of life. So eat without an apology. Rastafari.

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0: 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Brand new. Écoutez putain. Yeah.
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1: When the musician in Jamaica started to play, a lot of them can play calypso too, they play a lot of calypso. Mm. But because the American influence music come past through down there, you know, them start to kind of get more to, them time used to have Fats Domino.
2: Yes.
1: And plenty of them type of people. So after a while now, the music start drift from the reggae. So it used to be a music almost like a half blues. I used to play before the ska start, you know. Even people like Joe Hicks, cha-na-na, cha-na-na-na-na, cha-na-na, cha-na-na-na, you know that music?
2: Right.
1: Used to play that plenty.
2: Uh-huh.
1: So from there now it developed to people start ching, ching, ching, ching, ching for ska, you know. Uh-huh. And then for rock steady is like ching, ching, ching. For reggae now is check, check, check, you know. So you have three different feel. But the three of them can put together again and make one thing still.

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But shit, he just doing what he gotta do. 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

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It make you breathe different, don't it? 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

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But shit, he just doing what he gotta do. 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

0: West Coast, talking down down with corrupt young Gotti, Master Killer, the Aura, the 18th letter, the God. You miss you, and you do know that. Say, man, we rocking and rolling, right? 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
1: Hear me now? Mac John 100. 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

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Heard you might need something, I'm just a matchmaker. Well, I have something that helps with that. Wow. I'm moving through the alleys like smoke, plastic promises.

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Under these street lights, I make magic. A match made in heaven when you buying what I'm selling. This here holds you tighter than any lover can. It's the boy you need, forget your other man. I saw her eyes light up like a candle. Knowing I could've really got a hook with a sample. This the introduction you've been waiting for. He wrap around you like silk, she says, say no more. Make your whole world vanish in the best way. Professionally, they find poison in your x-ray. Yeah, this is love at first glance.

0: sweat, yes? So I'm catching cold, huh?
1: What is something?
0: And the next thing is the same thing. So I talked to a friend of mine on the street. He said, man, you got a habit.

syringe, turning up the temperature. Now shit's irregular, drawing blood like your Dracula vernacular. So I pulled out the bow and arrow. Sharp shooter, sporting boomers, peep the message. Microphone wreckage, a legend that's been elected, selected to be a true hip-hop MC. I told y'all that I see far beyond thee. I'm declaimed, poor past the week. Silence while I'm speaking. I'm peeking, got you eating these balls. Pure candy, stay manly.

voice ain't cooking on a crock pot. 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Moving forward before you know it, everyone about face. 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Learned it under all stars. Not too many false starts. Just flowing on a zipline. Cue the molecule. Karate shoe with a spit shine. Just wrote me in the same bar. God almighty clearly up to something in a train car. Now I'm flowing like a long fast. Recipe of cleverness, irreverence, and bombast. Mostly in the red zone. Homie wasn't tripping, probably written on my headstone. Mortal in the myth. Catch me turning water in the mist. One time, people. Yo, let me get this straight. Yo, let me get this straight. Yo, let me get this straight. I'm on point. Yo, let me get this straight. Yo, let me get this straight. Yo, let me get this straight. One for the payroll. Casting had no rhythm, had to hit him with the age old. Fire when the man speak. True, but on the news, they're gonna say it was a gas leak. Used to be a small fry. Started jostling like Ryan Gosling and Fall Guy. Now they call me Big Sam. Walking razor's edge on a wooden leg with a kickstand. Hacks make sure to get views. Like flu shots make sure you get flus. I come to make it call truce. Get wise, get live, get loose. Looking like I'm cut from stone. At a venue, outside of your comfort zone. Here to scoop for them cups and cones. No butt silicone. Yeah. Yo, let me get this straight. Yo, let me get this straight. Yo, let me get this straight. I'm on point. Yo, let me get this straight. Yo, let me get this straight. Yo, let me get this straight. How y'all eating all of that beyond me? That's beyond me. That's food from a laboratory. That's inflammatory. People call me self-righteous, but when it's time to pay the pipers, I never feel deprived by all the prices. Later on, I might save trees or drink my smoothie so fast that I catch brain freeze. On the street, I never told a girl smile. Such an exhibition definition of the word child. In pursuit of knowledge like the scarecrow. Already been on a tear, about to let my hair grow. Rappers doing anything to get played, get fame. People doing anything to get paid. Sad state of affairs, I just might dare answer your prayers. Yeah. Yo, let me get this straight. Yo, let me get this straight. Yo, let me get this straight. I'm on point. Yo, let me get this straight.

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If you were down, how many of them would call your phone? Would have never got a ring like Karl Malone. Spend a lot of time in my car alone. And my so-called friends are grown. Snake cats could go to hell. A person who ain't spent significant time alone could never fully know themselves. When things ain't immaculate, they run it hiding. When the shit back lit, they wanna slide in. Leave you stuck with no one to confide in. Taking pictures at a Motel 6 like Hunter Biden.

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1: That's okay. Only thing to do is make more money. And I don't smoke weed, but I hit the studio with 420s. I just rhyme great and live comfortable. At the end of the day, I'm getting paid doing what I love to do. In the rear view is real stress. No matter where life is at, I'm still blessed.
2: Yes,
1: thank you, God. You know, no matter how crazy it gets, I know I'm blessed. When people would kill to be in my position. That's the caviar on the bread and butter.
2: You know,
1: no matter how rough you have it, you're doing better than somebody else.

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1: then you came
0: to
1: up.
0: Confront defeat.
1: Then you came up.
0: It might be necessary to get over it, all the way through.

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John 1:1, it was written. In the beginning was the word, lyrical swords, genius born.

0: Who got the butter? 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Yeah. 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Me, P, Mike, X, we all got you all covered. Got you covered. Started in the trenches with a scale brother. Might do a show in Norway eating whale blubber. Can't forget where I started though, no, not at all. Nope. 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All the way back, I'm still here cause I choose to be. Shit is fun to me, these lames still amusing me. Bitches still looking flabbergasted at my jewelry. Deals on the table, they still handing raccoons to me. Gas prices high, I still drive around foolishly. 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I know the chefs, they come out and dap me with a good dish. You know the bread, yo, what's up? Came with metralletas in the army coats. 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I'm more in the calm shit, Bahamas no. 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
1: I'ma reap what I sow regardless. 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Light shining through the darkness. I can't be with all the nonsense. Niggas never been through hardships. I can show you what a god is. I'm much more than just an artist. 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
1: putting
0: of the rain.
1: Top fives in the early retirement. Make them settle in the urban environment. I be swerving like a surgeon, a nihilist. With these sermons, make the burden desirous. 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

0: Frisco kid a cry atta, atta, hear me no fatta. Reggae remedy, them have a new style of pressure.
1: People who deal the reggae right now, them just gone for the dollars. Dollars, you know, for the dollars. They no play it for say well then, because a certain amount of vibration. No praises to the Most High God, you know. They just gone for the dollars. 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
1: I'm not a good drummer, but I'm a good drummer. 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

0: 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The person of the emperor is sacred, his dignity inviolable, and his power.
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